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1: I know you moved on to someone new. 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I just wanna say thank you.

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I heard you moved to Austin, got an apartment and settled down. And every once in a while, I start texting, write a paragraph, but then I delete the message. Think

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Lost in desire, yeah. Lost in desire, yeah. Radio stotis Geras FM.

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Was it something I did, something I said?

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1: I shouldn't call you in these days. Yeah, the city has made me brave.